0: 89.1 Life Radio.
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But sometimes it's the quiet ones, the ones who see you

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But this is my life, my story. 89.

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Nice.

0: 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But we're gonna take the beginning of this song and do it easy. But then we're gonna do the finish. Rough.
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1: 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Your Superstation.